None of those things you can measure. Leave your insecurities at the door. Leave your inhibitions on my dresser. Leave your dress right down there on the floor. Taking you places you ain't been to ever. I got you open tonight. You gambling, baby, you rolling my dice. I'm like a sensual criminal, still in your breath, body to body, covered in sweat, grabbing your hair and your neck. Remember this night, it's not one you regret. When the party is over, you craving the smoke and you don't even smoke cigarettes. Bands.

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I really.

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Whereupon the sergeant ordered to do away with us. There I lay aside, half conscious. It had become very still. Fear and pain. 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They started slowly and irregularly. One, two, three, four. Up! The sergeant shouted again, "Russia! Nochmals von vorn anfangen! In einer Minute will ich wissen, wie viele ich zur Gaskammer abliefere! Abzählen!" They began again, first slowly. One, two, three, four, became faster and faster, so fast that it finally sounded like a stampede of wild horses. And all of a sudden, in the middle of it, they began singing, "Lock him up!"

hospital all the way, right, to Hercules on the Sunday nights there. You know, you have real estate people that got involved, you know, helping, you know, all these different places come together. You know, Craig Robbins, Anton Glazer did, you know, a lot.

It's not time to make a change. Just relax, take it easy. You're still young, that's your fault. There's so much you have to know.